0: for by night.
1: Ooh, let me tell you what I wanna say. 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
2: This is now this next song is turned into a duet. Cause that's the way we like it, I think. We'd like everybody to join in. This is a song called Love of My Life.

find words to express all the things he feels inside. But every just so often, the words of another who's truly in love seem to work out fine.

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All ends with beginnings. What keeps the planet